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skies stay mostly clear late tonight with lows near 54. Tomorrow brings some sunshine at times and highs near 80, though fog is likely, cutting visibility to around half a mile. Tomorrow night turns mainly clear with lows in the low 60s. Tuesday, look for a few clouds and temperatures back in the low 80s. Wednesday brings more sun than clouds, highs near 81, similar lows in the low 60s, and west winds at 10.

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Overnight, skies stay mostly clear with lows in the mid-50s. For today, look for partly cloudy skies and highs in the low 80s, along with areas of fog that could cut visibility down to about half a mile. Heading into the evening, skies turn mostly clear again with lows dropping into the low 60s. Tomorrow brings a repeat performance in the low 80s under partly cloudy skies, with south winds around 10.

0: She's Chelsea. I'm Reed. Okay, Chelsea, let me go scroll over to this. The side part hairstyle is back.
1: Are you kidding me?
0: Oh, is that a big deal?
1: That's a huge deal,
0: Gen
1: Reed.
0: Z spent 5 years mocking the side part, and now they're wearing it. Olivia Rodrigo, some other among Gen Z celebrities bringing back the side part. The
1: Reed.
0: Modern version sits slightly off center, not all the way to one side. This is your hair. I'm looking at your hair right now.
1: Oh, my gosh. Well, kids, I've had the side part since I was 6 years old.
0: Chelsea Bag in the 90s rocking the side part.
1: And I never gave into the middle part. It just didn't work with my hair. And once you train your hair, that's the spot. If I were to move it to the middle, I mean, this would just naturally be like a cowlick, right? Because it's not used to laying that way. Do you know what I'm saying?
0: Yeah, I mean, I always thought the side part just made more sense. I mean, that's what a lot of guys do.
1: Well,
0: some will do the middle part, but
1: it creates like an opportunity for you to have some, you know,
0: bangs.
1: Yeah, but not some dimension to your face, maybe
0: right.
1: With your hair sweeping over.
0: Right.
1: Wow, Reed, this is huge news.
0: The look flatters oval and heart-shaped faces best, but stylists say there's got some early 2000s nostalgia. Right up Chelsea's alley.
1: Okay, yep.
0: And how about
1: I was
0: this,
1: six
0: Chelsea?
1: In 2000.
0: There you go. And how about this, though? A pushback against algorithm-driven sameness. These Gen Z are like, I don't want to look just like every single.
1: No, that is kind of interesting because it is like, it almost, with your hair, when it's in the middle, it looks like too perfect. You know what I'm saying?
0: Yeah, I know what you mean.
1: And I'm always done this, and I've thought, you know, maybe with Brielle's hair, I should do it in the middle, but it looks cute to the side. I don't know. This is a huge relief, right?

0: Reed and Chelsea, keeping you company?
1: Reed, this is a beautiful thing, but it would be quite the year and a very expensive year. So you have seven gals who are former college roommates. Can you tell where this story is?
0: They're all getting
1: going?
0: Married and they all want to be in each other's wedding?
1: In the same year.
0: Then can you agree we're going to do the same dresses? Because it's the dresses that'll kill you.
1: Yeah, they are expensive, but I'm sure each bride wants a different color, different vibe.
0: That's tough. That's a lot of...
1: That's a lot of...
0: Seven different weddings in a year?
1: Well, it's not just the weddings, right? It's the bachelorette
0: parties. Oh, yeah, I didn't even think of that.
1: So now we're up to 14 events. Then the bridal shower. Now we're up to 21 events.
0: That's too much.
1: In the same year.
0: That's a very cool...
1: And there's 52 weekends in a year, so you're talking a little less than half are with wedding festivities, if nothing overlaps.
0: I mean, that's a really amazing friendship group.
1: Could you just do one bachelorette party in that case? Or not necessarily, because you might have like cousins and stuff that are...
0: I think what you do in this case, I've never heard of this before, but I think what you would do is you would do a bachelorette party for all of you. And then you would have your own individuals with your other friends, family, sisters, whatever you do with that, right? You can't have someone come to all seven. I mean, seven times, that's...
1: That's insane.
0: So I think that you'd have to just do one big bonanza. It's like a children's birthday party. You know, mm-hmm. if they're close enough in age, and as they get older, it becomes, you know, they're within 2 months of each other, so we'll just do the same thing.
1: Yeah.
0: I think you kind of have to do it that way. That's a lot of dresses.
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0: bus with the Aquinas Blue Golds and head for St. Croix Central to broadcast this week's game on Alt 107.1. The Panthers are looking for their first win of the season after a remarkable second-half comeback last week, only to lose by just 2 points. 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
2: This morning brings a few passing clouds and temperatures in the low 80s, then calm and mild conditions tonight with lows near 61. Tomorrow, a few clouds return, highs holding in the low 80s, with south winds at 10. Tomorrow night stays partly cloudy, lows in the mid-60s. Wednesday brings more sun than clouds, highs again in the low 80s, lows near the low 60s, winds becoming west at 10.

0: me.
1: Reed and Chelsea, keeping you company. Let me go through, Chelsea, a couple of little sports things here. So there was a brawl, a fight that erupted. Preseason practice, no scoreboard, no fans. Multiple players ejected after a brawl at the Giants-Dolphins joint practice in Miami last week. A Dolphins tackle was tossed after punching a linebacker in the helmet. Punching someone in the helmet, kids, makes no sense. You're not going to win that. You're going to break your hand and be out for a stretch of time, and the person with the helmet will feel nothing. Giants tackle also ejected for a punch to the face mask. Again, not great. Giants coach John Harbaugh, formerly of the Ravens, said punches would be punished as they would in a real game. Cowboys and Saints were fined $500,000 each after a similar fight in practice early last week.
2: Wow.
1: This is why Aaron Rodgers, when he was with the Packers, said, I don't like joint practices. People get all flustered, and it's just, it's
2: people get fired up.
1: Too much time together. Another front here, Chels. This is on the college football eligibility front. An NFL rookie just filed for a fifth year of college football. He said, hey, instead of this NFL thing that I'm with the Eagles and I signed to be with the Eagles, I'm going to enter the NCAA transfer portal.
2: Why?
1: And a judge just said yes. He's part of more than 150 athletes filing 18 lawsuits in 15 states over the NCAA's new eligibility rule. A Louisiana judge granted the plaintiffs a fifth season and cleared pros to return to college. So you will have professional players.
2: Why?
1: You got an ex-LSU
2: running back. How can you go back on this?
1: Now with Tampa Bay Buccaneers, he is trying to get back to LSU.
2: Because there's more money?
1: Sure. I mean, if you're barely going to make a team in the NFL, and then you can get an extra player. And for all the high school kids that committed, they're going, when is it my turn?
2: Wow.
1: Congress, you got to get involved.
2: This is just all wild.
1: I don't care what side of the aisle you're on. Yeah. You got to admit, Congress has got to get involved. This is craziness.

0: Hey, it's Chelsea. He's Reed. Reed, did you hear what the University of Michigan is doing for first semester students in the College of Literature, Science, and the Arts?
1: No.
0: They are moving away from a letter grade system to simply pass or no credit.
1: Come on.
0: So like kind of like a pass-fail, or they're not saying fail.
1: I've always respected the University of Michigan because that's like Wisconsin. I mean, academics are important. Mm-hmm. Now they're paying their football team and basketball team like it's nobody's business. But
0: okay.
1: I've always respected Michigan as a similar university in quality. Okay. Pass-fail?
0: Well, not pass-fail. Pass, no credit.
1: What's the difference?
0: Well,
1: it's all semantics.
0: Well,
1: you did it or you did not.
0: Fail has a negative connotation.
1: Sure.
0: And this is
1: you
0: the
1: failed.
0: Goal, Reed. Can I please get to the goal? The goal is to help first-year students acclimate to the demands of college, you know, help with mental health, just kind of ease students into it.
1: Okay, so I'm all very much pro mental health awareness, all that stuff.
0: But I think...
1: How does that work with a GPA?
0: And if you're moving into your sophomore year, then isn't it going to just be like, boom,

0: Well, that's like what colleges, colleges boom. It's, but let me, high school kids.
1: But maybe that's a way of getting more kids to go to college. I don't know.
0: Well, I don't know if that's the right answer. High school kids, let me tell you something. You're going to be blown away at how much time you have in college to do your studies.
1: Yeah.
0: You're not going to be in class for 7 hours a day. You're not going to have extracurriculars. Right. They're going to take you till 6:30 and you're going to come home exhausted and then have to do a bunch of homework. Mm-hmm. For those of you taking advanced placement classes, it's a whole different world. You're not even going to have much class. You may not even have classes on Fridays.
1: Yeah.
0: You're going to have plenty of time. You're going to be taking 3 or 4 classes. Freshman year, you're not going to like all your classes. That's part of it. You'll get more to that junior, senior year. But jeepers. Mm-hmm. But we can't even call it pass, fail. It's pass, no pass.
1: Hmm.
0: I mean, let's come on now. Let's not get these kids to be too soft.
1: Well, I'm just saying what they're doing, Reed.
0: And C's get degrees. Let me tell you something. Like, very few people care what your GPA was in college. If you start a conversation with what your GPA was in college, people are going to walk away from you.
1: Mm-hmm.

0: Reed and Chelsea along with you. All right, so those of you who have followed Shanti Beluga on social, she's blowing it up. And Chelsea, you would actually,
1: I think
0: you would
1: Shanti?
0: Enjoy this. All right, so it's C-H-A-N-T-Y.
1: Okay. Well, Beluga, I mean, like the beluga whale or what?
0: Yeah. She's a fictional character created by comedian Courtney O'Donnell.
1: Oh, okay.
0: She's a bubbly blonde
1: It's an AI thing.
0: No. She's just this character that she invented. This comedian plays this character on social media.
1: Okay.
0: Shanti Beluga.
1: You.
0: Yeah,
1: thank
0: she's
1: you.
0: Bubbly blonde. She's doing ordinary things, but she has this outlandish name.
1: So it's a person.
0: It's a person, Courtney.
1: Acting.
0: This is her character.
1: Okay.
0: Started on Instagram, went to X, went to TikTok, exploded there. And the name came from joking with friends on a late night movie set. But here's what's awesome, Chelsea. So fans invent fake encounter stories. So the real humor of all this is people acting like they know her, but she's not a real person.
1: Mm-hmm.
0: And this Courtney O'Donnell plays this character super well.
1: That's funny.
0: So I came across this the other day. I didn't really click on him because I was just like, I don't. But now I saw in some of the show prep. So we'll have to look up Shanti Beluga and see what this is all about.
1: That is so funny.
0: Such a great name. Such a great name. It's just so outrageous.
1: Beluga.
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This morning brings a few passing clouds and temperatures in the low 80s, then calm and mild conditions tonight with lows near 61. Tomorrow, a few clouds return, highs holding in the low 80s, with south winds at 10. Tomorrow night stays partly cloudy, lows in the mid-60s. Wednesday brings more sun than clouds, highs again in the low 80s, lows near the low 60s, winds becoming west at 10.

0: Hey, it's Chelsea. He's Reed. Reed, beautiful birthday weekend with the weather. And we took the kids to something really special. We took them to a musical, which Reed is not a musical guy.
1: I don't mind a play.
0: Right.
1: Musicals are tough.
0: So
1: they break out in song. Everyone else can't hear them belting out these lyrics. So everything stops.
0: But
1: Frozen
0: I mean,
1: is pretty cute, though. And I know it from the movies watching those kids. Yeah, I didn't even know how much I knew Frozen until I'm sitting there like, I know everything that's going
0: and
1: on
0: you
1: right
0: heard
1: now.
0: The other kids singing.
1: And
0: yeah.
1: Every other mom and dad knew exactly. And when you know, it's kind of actually, they did a really nice job.
0: So Steph, a coworker, has been to this theater before and seen like, you know, the kids' plays and all that. And she said, you know, the kids dress up. I said, thank goodness you told me that. So we, you know, got Brielle a new Elsa dress because her other Elsa dress was like ripped from like running around the
1: house.
0: Oh, just, I mean, has pancakes. You can't wear that
1: Seen
0: out.
1: Better
0: Come
1: days.
0: On, girl. And then my mom made Grant like a Sven thing so he didn't feel left out. And if we would have gotten there, Reed, and there's other kids dressed up, I mean, there would have been a crisis.
1: Brielle would have been throwing haymakers. Yeah, she would have been.
0: Oh, Grant would have been upset too. He loves playing dress up. But we had a magical time, literally. And
1: yeah, they had a meal before. It was a really fun way to spend a Sunday. And it was just,
0: and when you're with at like something like that and it's like kids around, you don't feel as much pressure
1: to
0: be like,
1: if you yell or if Brielle's
0: whatever
1: going a little nuts, it's just like, you know, there's 14 other kids, you know, laughing out. It's just, that does take a pressure off.
0: Yeah.
1: And that was really cool.
2: I'm Sawyer.
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4: A lacrosse man was arrested Friday in connection with what lacrosse police are now calling a road rage Southside shooting last Thursday night in the 600 block of South 5th Street.

0: Hey, it's Reed and Chelsea along with you. Chelsea, there is a new style, the barefoot sandal. Have you heard of this?
1: No.
0: So Chanel just made a shoe with no bottom. Hollywood is wearing them. So this is
1: what
0: a leather
1: heel.
0: Do the barefoot sandal. So it's a leather heel cap tied at the ankle.

0: with the sole of your foot and the toe is fully exposed.
1: Oh, I see it.
0: What do you think of that?
1: I don't honestly see the point of that.
0: Vogue called it freaky. The New York Times called it irrational, nonsensical luxury.
1: But will people buy it, though? That's the question.
0: I think I could just cut up a pair of shoes for you.
1: Well,
0: if you want to pay me $400.
1: Are they $400? Is that what you said?
0: Total guess.
1: Oh, okay.
0: But I do feel like that should be half the shoe cost, if not a third of the shoe cost. Oh, that's hardly anything there.
1: Are wearing them on the red carpet.
0: See, you know that's got no glass, no nails, nothing funky for your kids to step on.
1: Well, it's like the point of a shoe, right, is like what you just said.
0: Protect your foot.
1: It's not protecting anything but your heel.
0: And I would think your heel is your toughest part of your foot.
1: I don't know.

0: Hey, it's Chelsea. He's Reed. Reed, did you hear that we have a gal who is the world's oldest living person? She officially turned 117 on Friday. She's born in the UK. And Ethel is recognized as the Guinness World Record holder for the oldest living person. So she said, even at 117, she's had many firsts this year. The first thing she did for the first time was stroking a llama, holding hands with King Charles.
1: Oh, wow.
0: She then went on to say that she had a lovely day celebrating her birthday with her family and friends, and she looks forward to what next year will bring.
1: It would be interesting to be at that point in your life.
0: 117. I really can't wrap my brain around it.
1: You talk about living every day, waking up going, all right.
0: Right.
1: That's hard to do when you're 30. That's hard to do when you're 40.
0: Right.
1: You know, you're starting to get perspective. And the very few 20-year-olds that have perspective, and I don't know that you should when you're 20, you know, let it rip. But you get in your 30s, your 40s, but it's just you got a lot of stuff, but you're, that's remarkable. And again, look at what she's seen in the world.
0: Well, Reed, I love these. What is her secret to longevity?
1: Wine and chocolate?
0: No. Be non-confrontational. Never argue with anyone.
1: I'm not going to live as long.
0: Listen, never argue with anyone. I listen and do what I like to do, she said.
1: I do the second part of that. I do what I like to do.
0: But you don't. We can't comment on that. We had a little bit of a rough spit spat a little earlier, but here we are. It's all good.
1: As Grandma D would say, a little
0: spitting and sputtering.
1: Yep.
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5: Hi, I'm State Representative Steve Doyle. We have your money, and some politicians in Madison don't want to give it back. Right now, Wisconsin has a $2.5 billion surplus. That means we took more money from you than we needed. This is at the same time as folks are straining to make ends meet, and some people are even skipping meals, medical care, and child care. Democrats and Republicans each have their own ideas as to what should happen with your money. However, in these polarized times, disagreement means gridlock, and gridlock means we're sitting on your money. That's why I'm asking our Democratic governor and our Republican legislative leaders to bring us back into special session to return your money now. Look, I voted for tax breaks in our current budget and for the budget surplus proposal put forth earlier this year, and I stand ready to vote for any reasonable proposal to provide needed relief again today. now. And that's why this message was paid for by the friends of Steve Doyle.
6: This morning brings a few passing clouds and temperatures in the low 80s, then calm and mild conditions tonight with lows near 61. Tomorrow, a few clouds return, highs holding in the low 80s, with south winds at 10. Tomorrow night stays partly cloudy, lows in the mid-60s. Wednesday brings more sun than clouds, highs again in the low 80s, lows near the low 60s, winds becoming west at 10.

0: Braden, Chelsea, along with you. All right, Chelsea, Amy Poehler.
1: Oh, yes. Parks and Rec.
0: And Saturday Night Live, of course.
1: Oh, yes.
0: So, ladies, if your ears have been driving you crazy for no reason.
1: Ears?
0: Your ears, if they've been itching. Which, by the way, I've had itchy ears before, but this would not apply to me.
1: Okay.
0: Women only. Amy Poehler flagged itchy ears as a perimenopause symptom on her podcast, Good Hang with Jennifer Lawrence.
1: Really?
0: Doctors say falling estrogen dries out ear canal skin and makes nerve endings more reactive. So you have so much to look forward to, Chels, including apparently now itchy ears we're going to toss onto the pile of what it is as a woman gets older.
1: Well, Reed, I don't want to throw you under the bus,
0: here comes a bus.
1: Here it comes. Reed and I had a little tiff earlier today, so I'm saying it. Reed didn't do the best during the pregnancy and childbirth changes.
0: I was
1: just
0: unprepared,
1: hormonal and all of that, like, just, you know, didn't. So this is going to be another test later in life of
0: I'll tell you what, I'll come with a humidifier. Okay. A dab of Aquaphor.
1: Okay.
0: They got different moisturizers and all this, and I'll swab it in your ear canal. Yeah.
1: Wow.
0: You know, swab Aquaphor in your ear canal. Now, see a doctor if there's pain, discharge, bleeding, or hearing loss.
1: Okay.
0: But all the benefits, wow, ladies, of aging.

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0: Reed and Chelsea, keeping you company?
1: Reed, this is a beautiful thing, but it would be quite the year and a very expensive year. So you have 7 gals who are former college roommates. Can you tell where this story is?
0: They're all getting married and they all want to be in each other's wedding?
1: In the same year.
0: Then can you agree we're going to do the same dresses? Because it's the dresses that'll kill you.
1: Yeah, they are expensive, but I'm sure each bride wants a different color, different vibe.
0: That's tough. That's a lot of...
1: That's a lot of...
0: 7 different weddings in a year?
1: Well, it's not just the weddings, right? It's the bachelorette
0: parties. Oh, yeah, I didn't even think of that.
1: So now we're up to 14 events. Then the bridal shower. Now we're up to 21 events.
0: That's too much.
1: In the same year.
0: That's a very cool...
1: And there's 52 weekends in a year, so you're talking a little less than half are with wedding festivities, if nothing overlaps.
0: I mean, that's a really amazing friendship group.
1: Could you just do one bachelorette party in that case? Or not necessarily, because you might have, cousins and stuff that are...
0: I think what you do in this case, I've never heard of this before, but I think what you would do is you would do a bachelorette party for all of you, and then you would have your own individuals with your other friends, family, sisters, whatever you do with that, right? You can't have someone come to all 7. I mean, 7 times

0: That's insane.
1: So I think that you'd have to just do one big bonanza. It's like a children's birthday party. You know, if they're close enough in age, and as they get older, it becomes, you know, they're within 2 months of each other, so we'll just do the same thing.
0: Yeah.
1: I think you kind of have to do it that way. That's a lot of dresses.
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10: This morning brings a few passing clouds and temperatures in the low 80s, then calm and mild conditions tonight with lows near 61. Tomorrow, a few clouds return, highs holding in the low 80s, with south winds at 10. Tomorrow night stays partly cloudy, lows in the mid-60s. Wednesday brings more sun than clouds, highs again in the low 80s, lows near the low 60s, winds becoming west at 10.

0: Reading Chelsea, keeping you company. Let me go through, Chelsea, a couple of little sports things here. So there was a brawl, a fight that erupted. Preseason practice, no scoreboard, no fans. Multiple players ejected after a brawl at the Giants-Dolphins joint practice in Miami last week. A Dolphins tackle was tossed after punching a linebacker in the helmet. Punching someone in the helmet, kids, makes no sense. You're not going to win that. You're going to break your hand and be out for a stretch of time, and the person with the helmet will feel nothing. Giants tackle also ejected for a punch to the face mask. Again, not great. Giants coach John Harbaugh, formerly of the Ravens, said punches would be punished as they would in a real game. Cowboys and Saints were fined $500,000 each after a similar fight in practice early last week.
1: Wow.
0: This is why Aaron Rodgers, when he was with the Packers, said, I don't like joint practices. People get all flustered, yeah. And it's
1: people get fired up.
0: Too much time together. Another front here, Chels. This is on the college football eligibility front. An NFL rookie just filed for a fifth year of college football. He said, hey, instead of this NFL thing that I'm with the Eagles and I signed to be with the Eagles, I'm going to enter the NCAA transfer portal.
1: Why?
0: And a judge just said yes. He's part of more than 150 athletes filing 18 lawsuits in 15 states over the NCAA's new eligibility rule. A Louisiana judge granted the plaintiffs a fifth season and cleared pros to return to college. So you will have professional players.
1: Why?
0: You got an ex-LSU running back.
1: How can you go back on this?
0: Now with Tampa Bay Buccaneers, he is trying to get back to LSU.
1: Because there's more money?
0: Sure. I mean, if you're barely going to make a team in the NFL... And then you can get an extra player. And for all the high school kids that committed, they're going, when is it my turn?
1: Wow.
0: Congress, you got to get involved.
1: This is just all wild.
0: I don't care what side of the aisle you're on. Yeah. You got to admit, Congress has got to get involved. This is craziness.

0: Reid, did you hear what the University of Michigan is doing for first semester students in the College of Literature, Science, and the Arts?
1: No.
0: They are moving away from a letter grade system to simply pass or no credit.
1: Come on.
0: So like kind of like a pass-fail, or they're not saying
1: See,
0: fail.
1: I've always respected the University of Michigan because that's like Wisconsin. I mean, academics are important. Mm-hmm. Now they're paying their football team and basketball team like it's nobody's business. But
0: okay.
1: I've always respected Michigan as a similar university in quality.
0: Okay.
1: Pass-fail?
0: Well, not pass-fail. Pass, no credit.
1: What's the difference?
0: Well,
1: it's all semantics.
0: Well,
1: you did it or you did not.
0: Fail has a negative connotation.
1: Sure.
0: And this is
1: you
0: the
1: failed.
0: Goal, Reid. Can I please get to the goal? The goal is to help first year students acclimate to the demands of college, you know, help with mental health, just kind of ease students into it.
1: Okay, so I'm all very much pro mental health awareness, all that stuff.
0: But I think,
1: how does that work with a GPA?
0: And if you're moving into your sophomore year then, isn't it going to just be like, boom?
1: Well, that's like what college is. College is boom. It's but let me, high school kids.
0: But maybe that's a way of getting more kids to go to college. I don't know.
1: Well, I don't know if that's the right answer. High school kids, let me tell you something. You're going to be blown away at how much time you have in college to do your studies.
0: Yeah.
1: You're not going to be in class for 7 hours a day. You're not going to have extracurriculars.
0: Right.
1: They're going to take you till 6:30, and you're going to come home exhausted and then have to do a bunch of homework. Mm-hmm. For those of you taking advanced placement classes, it's a whole different world. You're not even going to have much class. You may not even have classes on Fridays.
0: Yeah.
1: You're going to have plenty of time. You're going to be taking 3 or 4 classes. Freshman year, you're not going to like all your classes. That's part of it. You'll get more to that junior, senior year. But jeepers.
0: Mm-hmm.
1: But we can't even call it pass-fail. It's pass, no pass. I mean, let's come on now. Let's not get these kids to be too soft.
0: Well, I'm just saying what they're doing, Reid.
1: And C's get degrees. Let me tell you something. Like, very few people care what your GPA was in college. If you start a conversation with what your GPA was in college, people are going to walk away from you.
0: Mm-hmm.
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3: A lacrosse man was arrested Friday in connection with what lacrosse police are now calling a road rage Southside shooting last Thursday night in the 600 block of South Fifth Street. Police say 50-year-old Marchin Holyfield, arguing with another driver, led to Holyfield firing a gun at another car, then fleeing. Police say the alleged victim's statements, City of Lacrosse public cameras, and private videos led to Holyfield's arrest. Monroe County District Attorney Kevin Croninger has come out against the sentence of a Monroe County man being reduced or shortened after the man appeared before a recently revived governor's commutation board Friday. Then 16-year-old and now 43-year-old Daniel Cerny was convicted of 2 counts of first-degree murder and sentenced to 2 life terms for 1999 murders. Croninger says Cerny's positive progress as a human being does not undo the egregious, heinous, and ruthless nature of his behavior in the murders, which included an 85-year-old Toma woman. The board will report to the governor, who will make the final decision. No one was injured in a lacrosse business fire between the Copeland Avenue Viaduct and Monitor Street Thursday evening. The building is on the east side of Copeland near the intersection with Carr Street. No one was in the building at the time. Crews had to break into the building. Bystanders called 911 after seeing smoke coming from a building. The building sustained major damage. A cause is still being investigated. Four-way stop signs at the intersection of Avon and Hager and Liberty and St. Cloud Streets on La Crosse's north side will be considered by the public

0: Reed and Chelsea Magnum, keeping you company. Okay, Chelsea, math says humans have how many years left before, that's it, extinction?
1: Oh, no. I don't know.
0: You won't be there. Your great will not be there.
1: Really?
0: Yeah.
1: Okay, keep going.
0: Okay, so we're in the year 2026.
1: Yes.
0: Okay, Jesus came 2,000 years ago.
1: Yep.
0: Humans apparently have 17,000 years left.
1: Wow.
0: Now, depending on what you believe religiously, what will the world be
1: right
0: in 17,000 years? But the doomsday argument predicts humans have 17,000 years to live. The estimates carry a 95% certainty, which I took risk management in college. How are they with 95% certainty saying this? Okay. Math is based on the 117 billion people who have already lived and 130 million births a year. Does that give you a little perspective of how small we each are? There's 130 million births a year.
1: Wow.
0: Chelsea, math is based on 117 billion people who have already lived. We are one of 117 billion who have done this.
1: Wow.
0: Now, keep in mind, all of those people had parents. They didn't necessarily know their parents, but they've had problems. They've had these. I mean, this is.
1: What is the source on this doomsday here?
0: This is Scientific Hammer.
1: Oh, gosh.
0: Scientific American.
1: Oh.
0: That's weird to look at when it's all put together like
1: sure.
0: this. Now, it doesn't predict how it ends.
1: Sure.
0: Nuclear war, the sun swallowing the earth.
1: Oh, my gosh.
0: Pandemic. Climate gets too hot.
1: Dinosaurs.
0: So, there you go, Chels. 17,000. So, if any of you are like, the world's going to end tomorrow, maybe.
1: Right.
0: But if we just keep going.
1: Renewable water. You know, are we going to run out of food?
0: 117 billion people have done this. 117 billion.
1: Wow.

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0: Hey, it's Chelsea. He's Reed. Reed, beautiful birthday weekend with the weather. And we took the kids to something really special. We took them to a musical, which Reed is not a musical guy.
1: I don't mind a play.
0: Right.
1: Musicals are tough.
0: So
1: they break out in song. Everyone else can't hear them belting out these lyrics. So everything stops.
0: But
1: Frozen
0: is
1: pretty cute, though. And I know it from the movies watching those kids. Yeah, I didn't even know how much I knew Frozen until I'm sitting there like, I know everything that's going on right
0: now. You heard the other kids singing.
1: And every other mom and dad knew exactly. And when you know, it's kind of actually, they did a really nice job.
0: So Steph, a coworker, has been to this theater before and seen, like, you know, the kids' plays and all that. And she said, you know, the kids dress up. I said, thank goodness you told me that. So we, you know, got Brielle a new Elsa dress because her other Elsa dress was like ripped from like running around the
1: stained
0: house. Oh, just, I mean, has pancakes. You can't wear that out. Come on, girl. And then my mom made Grant like a Sven thing so he didn't feel left out. And if we would have gotten there, Reed, and there's other kids dressed up, I mean, there would have been a crisis.
1: Brielle would have been throwing haymakers. Yeah, she would have been.
0: Oh, Grant would have been upset too. He loves playing dress up. But we had a magical time, literally. And
1: they had a meal before. It was a really fun way to spend a Sunday. And it was just,
0: and when you're with at like something like that and it's like kids around, you don't feel as much pressure to be like,
1: if you yell or if Brielle's
0: whatever
1: going a little nuts, it's just like, you know, there's 14 other kids, you know, laughing out. It's just, that does take a pressure off.
0: Yeah.
1: And that was really cool.
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5: This morning brings a few passing clouds and temperatures in the low 80s, then calm and mild conditions tonight with lows near 61. Tomorrow, a few clouds return, highs holding in the low 80s, with south winds at 10. Tomorrow night stays partly cloudy, lows in the mid-60s. Wednesday brings more sun than clouds, highs again in the low 80s, lows near the low 60s, winds becoming west at 10.

0: Hey, it's Reed and Chelsea along with you. All right, Chelsea, another twist in the GLP-1 drug story. Are these interesting? The good and the bad?
1: I do find them.
0: I know there's a lot of people on them. No shame. We've done a few things that have been bad recently. Here's one that's good, Chelsea.
1: Okay.
0: Study of more than 157,000 adults over 60 with obesity, but no diabetes.
1: Okay.
0: I didn't even realize there were that many people on these things long enough to do a trial. But they found the GLP-1 users had an 18% lower risk of age-related macular degeneration. So it protects your eyesight, it seems. Risk dropped 30% when the AMD type wasn't specified. So researchers say weight loss itself may lower inflammation that damages the eye. I mean, they say the secret to good health, and this is cancer. This is a lot of things. If you can keep that inflammation low, that's going to do your body really good. Now, the problem was the other night I got on a reel scroll on my social media. It kept feeding me all the food we eat.
1: Yeah.
0: And I sent one to you. You don't reply to those.
1: I did see
0: if
1: it.
0: If I send Chelsea like a kid's day somewhere or like someday a cruise with the kids, you're like all about it. But if I send you like, you know, this food might be rotting us from the inside, you never reply to me on any of those.
1: Well, it's just like, oh my gosh.
0: So anyway,
1: that's the last thing a busy mom wants to see is like, I just need to grab a box of mac and cheese. Like, come on.
0: As we always say, in moderation, right?
1: Yep.

0: Hey, it's Reed and Chelsea along with you. Chelsea, there is a new style, the barefoot sandal. Have you heard of this?
1: No.
0: So Chanel just made a shoe with no bottom. Hollywood is wearing them. So this is a leather heel. Do the barefoot sandal. So it's a leather heel cap tied at the ankle with the sole of your foot and the toe is fully exposed.
1: Oh, I see it.
0: What do you think of that?
1: I don't honestly see the point of that.
0: Vogue called it freaky. The New York Times called it irrational, nonsensical luxury.
1: But will people buy it, though? That's the question.
0: I think I could just cut up a pair of shoes for you.
1: Well,
0: if you want to pay me $400.
1: Are they $400? Is that what you said?
0: Total guess.
1: Okay.
0: But I do feel like that should be half the shoe cost, if not a third of the shoe cost. That's hardly anything there.
1: Are wearing them on the red carpet.
0: See, you know that's got no glass, no nails, nothing funky for your kids to step on.
1: Well, it's like the point of a shoe, right, is like what you just said.
0: Protect your foot.
1: It's not protecting anything but your heel.
0: And I would think your heel is your toughest part of your foot.
1: I don't know.
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0: Hey, it's Chelsea. He's Reed. Reed, did you hear that we have a gal who is the world's oldest living person? She officially turned 117 on Friday. She's born in the UK, and Ethel is recognized as the Guinness World Record holder for the oldest living person. So she said, even at 117, she's had many firsts this year. The first thing she did for the first time was stroking a llama, holding hands with King Charles.
1: Oh, wow.
0: She then went on to say that she had a lovely day celebrating her birthday with her family and friends, and she looks forward to what next year will bring.
1: It would be interesting to be at that point in your life.
0: 117. I really can't wrap my brain around it.
1: You talk about living every day, waking up going, all right.
0: Right.
1: That's hard to do when you're 30. That's hard to do when you're 40.
0: Right.
1: You know, you're starting to get perspective. And the very few 20-year-olds that have perspective, and I don't know that you should when you're 20, you know, let it rip. But you get in your 30s, your 40s, but it's just you got a lot of stuff, but you're, that's remarkable. And again, look at what she's seen in the world.
0: Well, Reed, I love these. What is her secret to longevity?
1: Wine and chocolate?
0: No. Be non-confrontational. Never argue with anyone.
1: I'm not going to live as long.
0: Listen, never argue with anyone. I listen and do what I like to do, she said.
1: I do the second part of that. I do what I like to do.
0: But you don't. We can't comment on that. We had a little bit of a rough spit spat a little earlier, but here we are. It's all good.
1: As Grandma D would say, a little
0: spitting and sputtering.
1: Yep.

0: Braden, Chelsea, along with you. All right, Chelsea, Amy Poehler.
1: Oh, yes.
0: Parks and Rec. And Saturday Night Live, of course.
1: Oh, yes.
0: So, ladies, if your ears have been driving you crazy for no reason.
1: Ears?
0: Your ears, if they've been itching. Which, by the way, I've had itchy ears before, but this would not apply to me.
1: Okay.
0: Women only. Amy Poehler flagged itchy ears as a perimenopause symptom on her podcast, Good Hang with Jennifer Lawrence.
1: Really?
0: Doctors say falling estrogen dries out ear canal skin and makes nerve endings more reactive. So you have so much to look forward to, Chels, including apparently now itchy ears. We're going to toss onto the pile of what it is as a woman gets older.
1: Well, Reed, I don't want to throw you under the bus,
0: here comes a bus.
1: Here it comes. Reed and I had a little tiff earlier today. So I'm saying it. Reed didn't do the best during the pregnancy and childbirth changes.
0: I was just unprepared.
1: Hormonal and all of that. Like, just, you know, didn't. So this is going to be another test later in life of.
0: Well, I'll tell you what I'll come with. I'll come with a humidifier. Okay. A dab of Aquaphor.
1: Okay.
0: They got different moisturizers and all this, and I'll swab it in your ear canal. Yeah.
1: Wow.
0: You know, swab Aquaphor in your ear canal. Now, see a doctor if there's pain, discharge, bleeding, or hearing loss.
1: Okay.
0: But all the benefits, ladies, of aging.
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6: Expect partly cloudy skies through midday, with highs approaching the low 80s. Clouds will linger overnight as lows dip near 61. Tomorrow brings more partly cloudy skies, highs again in the low 80s, and south winds at 10. Tomorrow night looks a bit cloudy with a low in the mid-60s. Then Wednesday turns mostly sunny, temps holding in the low 80s, lows in the low 60s, and winds shifting west at 10.

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13: Expect partly cloudy skies through midday, with highs approaching the low 80s. Clouds will linger overnight as lows dip near 61. Tomorrow brings more partly cloudy skies, highs again in the low 80s, and south winds at 10. Tomorrow night looks a bit cloudy with a low in the mid-60s. Then Wednesday turns mostly sunny, temps holding in the low 80s, lows in the low 60s, and winds shifting west at 10.

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1: A 16-year-old boy has been charged with attempted murder after an alleged La Crosse Southside shooting earlier this month. Police say the boy was arrested after an unrelated theft incident Saturday. Police say the gunshots were allegedly fired in the 600 block of Johnson Street late at night Sunday, August 9th. Also arrested for being there when the alleged attempted murder was committed is 18-year-old Braden Calhoun. Calhoun was arrested after police say he tried to flee from the 1300 block of Liberty Street Saturday. No one was injured. A La Crosse man was arrested Friday in connection with what La Crosse police are now

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5: Expect partly cloudy skies through midday, with highs approaching the low 80s. Clouds will linger overnight as lows dip near 61. Tomorrow brings more partly cloudy skies, highs again in the low 80s, and south winds at 10. Tomorrow night looks a bit cloudy with a low in the mid 60s. Then Wednesday turns mostly sunny, temps holding in the low 80s, lows in the low 60s, and winds shifting west at 10.

Hey, it's Natalie. Happy Monday to you. I hope you guys had a great weekend and you're having a great day today. Thanks for being here and listening. We'd love to be part of your regular workday.

0: Hey, it's Natalie. All right, so you see these electric scooters out there, and Consumer Reports tested 13 electric scooters and found the best option is none of them. 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That's crazy. May as well just give them their license. 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
5: This afternoon brings partly cloudy skies, with highs in the low 80s. Tonight stays partly cloudy with a low near 60. Tomorrow, look for a few clouds, similar highs in the low 80s, and a south wind near 10. Skies turn partly cloudy again tomorrow night with a low in the mid 60s. Wednesday looks mostly sunny, highs again in the low 80s. Lows near the low 60s, winds shifting west at 10.

Hey, it's Natalie. All right, sometimes people have too much time on their hands. A new poll on potatoes. Yes, on potatoes, because National Potato Day was last week, found that the most popular way to eat potatoes is French fries. Mashed potatoes are second, followed by baked potatoes. And baked potatoes made it in there like that, mainly because of older people. Gen Zers are apparently not into baked potatoes. And let me tell you, Gen Zers who don't like your baked potatoes, you are missing out, because baked potatoes isn't simply just a baked potato with butter and sour cream. You get to get real creative with baked potatoes. You can put chili on them. You could put broccoli on them. You could make like a whole different meal with potato as the base. I mean, you really can get so creative. Gen Z really needs to look into this more. Sorry. Because I think that baked potatoes, I think they were having a moment there for a second.

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names. Naming kids after weapons. Names like Gunner, Wesson, Shooter, Trigger, Blade, and Remington. Those names are all becoming more popular. A baby name expert says weapons-inspired names may have a renegade spirit, which has been a rising theme. Maverick ranks higher than ever, and cowboy-style names like Dutton, Stetson, and Boone are climbing the charts. And of course, there is the very masculine sound to those names. But other experts warn that names like this may not age well, glamorize violence, and tie your kid to a name that comes with baggage or can become a joke. Yeah, you got to think about the long-term effect of a name. Like, is it going to age well? That's the question.

0: 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No art skills required. And the supplies are provided. So that is great news. Registration is required for the event. You can find more information on Facebook, Pets Unlonely, Pet Story, celebrating your pet through art. Coming up, Taylor Swift, DHT, and Kenny Loggins.
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4: Unfortunately, you can't always prevent your child from being offered alcohol, but you can help them be prepared if it happens. All it takes is a little practice. Start by sitting down.

Hey, it's Natalie. So Andrew Garfield has a secret Instagram account and he is addicted to it. He says he likes to look at weird ceramic content and lots of Japanese kind of craftspeople. And then he also says that his screen time notifications are horrific. It's like, I've given all of those hours to nothing. It's genuinely enraging because we don't have as much control over these impulses as we should. And it's been by design. It's pretty dark when you look at it. And yeah, we talk about this all the time. How often do you end up in that scroll and it's like 2 hours later and you're like, oh yeah, I was supposed to go to bed. He has found that one technique that helps him stay off of his phone is putting it in another room. He says that does a lot of the heavy lifting. Gonna try that one.

Hey, it's Natalie. I feel so sad for some of my friends. They are like dropping their kids off at college for the first time, and they're just so tearful looking when they're telling me about it. You know, kids in college gotta have ramen. It is a staple for college students. And Cup Noodles and Dash, the makers of Fun Appliances, have put out a new dorm survival kit. It's a limited edition bundle that combines a 6-pack of cup noodles and 2 appliances, which is a rapid egg cooker, which can soft boil up to 7 eggs in under 10 minutes, and an insulated electric kettle. I never even would have thought of an electric kettle for a dorm room, but that makes perfect sense. So I'm glad that I got this idea because, you know, my kids are going to go away to college at some point, and now I have this in my head. But yeah, the limited edition dorm survival kit, $70. Available on the Dash website while supplies last.

Hey, it's Natalie. Coming up, your Hollywood headlines, a new National Treasure movie, the CW getting rid of a major pageant, and is Fifth Harmony planning a comeback? I got all the details coming up.

0: Hey, it's Natalie, and here are your Hollywood headlines. I love a good treasure hunt movie, and the director of National Treasure says that the third movie is happening with Nicolas Cage. The CW is dropping the Miss USA and Miss Teen USA pageants due to a contractual dispute. You will still be able to stream them, but not watch them on the CW. And Fifth Harmony fans are speculating that something major's in the works. Fifth Harmony sparking major reunion rumors after teasing a mysterious anniversary surprise on Instagram. They shared a joint post featuring a simple black poster with the group's name alongside a caption that said, "Happy birthday to us next week." Now, the vague message immediately sent fans into a frenzy online, with many people hoping for a full-fledged comeback on the way. And there you go. Those are your Hollywood headlines.
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3: Tonight looks partly cloudy with lows near 60. Tomorrow brings more of that partly cloudy sky, highs near 82, and south winds around 10. Clouds stick around partly into tomorrow night as lows settle into the mid-60s. Wednesday turns mostly sunny, with highs again in the low 80s and winds shifting west around 10. Then by Thursday, look for more sun than clouds, highs near 82, and lows dipping to the upper 50s.

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Hey, it's Natalie. All right, I need one less way to send and pay for things, but TikTok is giving us another way. TikTok has soon let you send money to friends without ever leaving your direct messages. TechCrunch discovered hidden code in the current version of the TikTok iPhone app, suggesting a potential new payment feature that would let users send and receive cash right in the chat. However, TikTok reportedly told Bloomberg the feature is not currently being tested, meaning there's no guarantee it will actually reach users, but it is tucked away in there, maybe for the future.

Hey, it's Natalie. Man, I love this so much. We got to talk about the good news. A 20-year-old college student from Ohio helped erase more than $1.2 million in medical debt in his county. His name's Ethan. He partnered with a nonprofit to raise a little over $10,000, which was used to buy and then cancel debt for over 1,100 people across his county. He said that he was surprised that such a relatively small amount of money could make such a big impact. The nonprofit he worked with was able to turn every dollar raised into $100 of medical debt cancellation. Yes, we need more of this happening.

0: 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The American Red Cross needs your blood. You can give blood this month and get a $20 Amazon gift card. A blood drive happening tomorrow from 11 to 4 at the Cathedral on Main Street in La Crosse. Coming up, more music with Olivia Dean, Mariah Carey, and Taylor Swift.
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0: Hey, it's Natalie, and here is what to watch tonight. Dancing with the Stars, the next pro semifinals is on ABC, American Ninja Warrior, part three of the national finals on NBC, and Beach Shazam is on Fox. It is really light tonight. 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We literally did that this weekend and made our way through Outer Banks. So Outer Banks, the latest season's out. 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
2: Hi, I'm State Representative Steve Doyle. We have your money, and some politicians in Madison don't want to give it back. Right now, Wisconsin has a $2.5 billion surplus. That means we took more money from you than we needed. This is at the same time as folks are straining to make ends meet, and some people are even skipping meals, medical care, and child care. Democrats and Republicans each have their own ideas as to what should happen with your money. However, in these polarized times, disagreement means gridlock, and gridlock means we're sitting on your money. That's why I'm asking our Democratic governor and our Republican legislative leaders to bring us back into special session to return your money now. Look, I voted for tax breaks in our current budget and for the budget surplus proposal put forth earlier this year, and I stand ready to vote for any reasonable proposal to provide needed relief again today, now. And that's why this message was paid for by the friends of Steve Doyle.
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6: Tonight looks partly cloudy with lows near 60. Tomorrow brings more of that partly cloudy sky, highs near 82, and south winds around 10. Clouds stick around partly into tomorrow night as lows settle into the mid-60s. Wednesday turns mostly sunny, with highs again in the low 80s and winds shifting west around 10. Then by Thursday, look for more sun than clouds, highs near 82, and lows dipping to the upper 50s.

0: Hey, it's Natalie. I'm getting out of here for today. I'll catch you guys again tomorrow. Have a fantastic rest of your day.
1: They say the holy water's watered down, and this town's lost its faith. 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